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1: movie?
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4: 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My name's Kenneth Chi. 欢迎收听口说英语通，我是齐宾老师。In this unit, we're going to talk about a song that you like a lot. 这个单元我们要来讨论你很喜欢的一首歌。首先，让我们来听一下这个单元的问题以及示范回答。
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4: Question. Talk about a song that you like a lot or means something special to you, and explain why.
6: The song I like most is My Heart Will Go On, which is the theme song of the 1997 blockbuster movie Titanic. The song is about the love and promise to keep someone in your heart, even if the loved one is not around anymore.Since I first watched the movie, I have loved the song. The movie Titanic is a romantic movie, but the ending is sad. The song is all about the feeling of Rose, the leading female character.

You turn me to me in the dark. Your existence is never small. It's a magical world. Open the dream door.